0: What up, Flashmarkt? Ladies and gents, make some noise for yourselves, please. Let's go. Come on, come on. Put them up, put them up. Yeah. Sing it. What?
1: I've been moving calm, don't start no trouble with me.
0: We sing.
1: Trying to keep it peaceful is a struggle for me.
0: Come on.
1: Don't pull up.

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You ain't working tomorrow. Tonight's gonna get fucked up, ladies and gents. Here we go now. Sing it. We say bad things. It's a lot of bad things. 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Yeah. Okay. Here we go now. Say, she say, do you? Okay, I told her. Come on. Let's go.

Okay, ladies and gents, can we please make some noise for J Roots and Haki one time? Please make some motherfucking noise. Here we go. Thank you, ladies and gents. You know it's about to go down right now. DJ Black Frank and Yadi on the decks, ladies. Come on.

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Here we go, and we jump now, and we go, here we go. Come on, come on.

0: You ain't waking up tomorrow.
1: Yeah, y'all know what it is. Katy Perry, Juicy J.
0: This is Dark Horns. Here we go. 1, 2, 3.

0: jump on the next one. 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Put your hands in the air right now. Put your hands in the air right now. Put your hands in the air right now. Let's go. Put your hands in the air. We go like one. Say, we go like two. 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

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One, one, one. 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
1: Ok, ok, DJ, what you got right now?
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1: 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it, shake it, shake it, shake it, shake it, shake it, shake it, shake it, shake it, shake it, shake it, shake it, shake it, shake it, shake it, shake it, shake it, shake it, shake it, shake it, shake 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
0: Come on, Vlasmat. 2 and 10.

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0: Ladies and gents, I see the sun be coming up, so we got something really, really, really, really special for y'all. The one and only Tulane Durkin, but please make some motherfucking noise.
1: If you having girl problems, I feel bad for you, son.
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0: Mr. Lover Lover. 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
1: Limitless, yes.
0: She call me Mr. Bombastic. 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Put me on me back, she says I'm Mr. Roo. 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

0: 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My room is still messed up, and I know why.
1: Why, man?
0: Yeah. I was gonna go to class before I got high.
1: Come on, y'all.
2: Check it out.
0: I could have cheated and I could have passed, but I got

0: gold. That's all we need, you understand what I'm saying? Everybody else is sour, you know what I'm saying? Everybody, family, turn your back on you, everything, you know what I'm talking about? But you know one thing, you got a soldier like me, I'm gonna stay solid, baby, to the bone, so you know me. You understand what I'm saying?
1: Off the top.
0: Yeah, yeah.

0: of so-called extraordinary gentlemen.
1: League of what?
2: We need you.
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He was so creative that if they didn't make the toy, Light decided to create it. He put Storm Shadow's legs on Snake Eyes' body till they popped, and then he duct taped it. 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
0: What?

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Come take a fly with me. Yeah, imagination.